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7: From the KFB's 12 Weather Center. It is another hot day in the area, and as we get into the evening, temperatures will get back down into the 80s. But things will cool off a little quicker tonight. We'll get into the 60s for tomorrow morning, so a little bit of a refreshing start to the day. And tomorrow for Labor Day will feel very nice. Temperatures will still be in the low 90s in the afternoon, but because it's so dry, it won't feel as bad outside. So enjoy your holiday.

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2: 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And Nagoan hypnosis is behavior therapy with a federal record, a sequence patented in 2002 for rewiring the subconscious, engineered to kill cravings, leave you full on half the food, take off 10, 20, 30 pounds or more with no willpower. 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
5: This is Joy Long from the KFBS 12 Weather Center. It is another hot day in the area, and as we get into the evening, temperatures will get back down into the 80s. But things will cool off a little quicker tonight. We'll get into the 60s for tomorrow morning, so a little bit of a refreshing start to the day. And tomorrow for Labor Day will feel very nice. Temperatures will still be in the low 90s in the afternoon, but because it's so dry, it won't feel as bad outside. So enjoy your holiday.

The older you get, the better you get. Unless you're a banana. But then you make banana bread, and banana bread is pretty awesome, right? Yeah. Wait, where was I? Here's another classic from the Legends of Country, Freedom 97.9.

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She was built.

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8: This is Joy Lone from the KFB's 12 Weather Center. It is another hot day in the area, and as we get into the evening, temperatures will get back down into the 80s. But things will cool off a little quicker tonight. We'll get into the 60s for tomorrow morning, so a little bit of a refreshing start to the day. And tomorrow for Labor Day will feel very nice. Temperatures will still be in the low 90s in the afternoon, but because it's so dry, it won't feel as bad outside. So enjoy your holiday.

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2: 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I went back for a weight loss hypnosis, and I went with my wife Emily, and I lost 33 pounds. Emily, who lost 31 pounds, brought her friend Mary to the weight loss program, and she lost 23. It just completely changed the way that we eat. 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
0: 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So dig in, because it starts now. 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
8: This is Joy Lone from the KFES 12 Weather Center. It is another hot day in the area, and as we get into the evening, temperatures will get back down into the 80s. But things will cool off a little quicker tonight. We'll get into the 60s for tomorrow morning, so a little bit of a refreshing start to the day. And tomorrow for Labor Day will feel very nice. Temperatures will still be in the low 90s in the afternoon, but because it's so dry, it won't feel as bad outside. So enjoy your holiday.

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We're going old school, old university, and old community college. 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
2: This is Joy Long from the KFB's 12 Weather Center. It is another hot day in the area, and as we get into the evening, temperatures will get back down into the 80s. But things will cool off a little quicker tonight. We'll get into the 60s for tomorrow morning, so a little bit of a refreshing start to the day. And tomorrow for Labor Day will feel very nice. Temperatures will still be in the low 90s in the afternoon, but because it's so dry, it won't feel as bad outside. So enjoy your holiday.

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nobody ever says, hey, play more commercials. I guess the other stations didn't know that. 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
7: Joy Long from the KFES 12 Weather Center. It is another hot day in the area, and as we get into the evening, temperatures will get back down into the 80s. But things will cool off a little quicker tonight. We'll get into the 60s for tomorrow morning, so a little bit of a refreshing start to the day. And tomorrow for Labor Day will feel very nice. Temperatures will still be in the low 90s in the afternoon, but because it's so dry, it won't feel as bad outside. So enjoy your holiday.

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8: From the KFBS 12 Weather Center. It is another hot day in the area, and as we get into the evening, temperatures will get back down into the 80s. But things will cool off a little quicker tonight. We'll get into the 60s for tomorrow morning, so a little bit of a refreshing start to the day. And tomorrow for Labor Day will feel very nice. Temperatures will still be in the low 90s in the afternoon, but because it's so dry, it won't feel as bad outside. So enjoy your holiday.

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3: From the KFES 12 Weather Center. It is another hot day in the area, and as we get into the evening, temperatures will get back down into the 80s. But things will cool off a little quicker tonight. We'll get into the 60s for tomorrow morning, so a little bit of a refreshing start to the day. And tomorrow for Labor Day will feel very nice. Temperatures will still be in the low 90s in the afternoon, but because it's so dry, it won't feel as bad outside. So enjoy your holiday.

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9: From the KFES 12 Weather Center. It is another hot day in the area, and as we get into the evening, temperatures will get back down into the 80s. But things will cool off a little quicker tonight. We'll get into the 60s for tomorrow morning, so a little bit of a refreshing start to the day. And tomorrow for Labor Day will feel very nice. Temperatures will still be in the low 90s in the afternoon, but because it's so dry, it won't feel as bad outside. So enjoy your holiday.

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I don't remember all that Spanish

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6: This is Madeline Parker from the KFES 12 Weather Center, and we are looking at a gorgeous Monday, starting off a little bit chillier with our temperatures in the mid-60s, but quickly warming up into the mid to upper 70s by late morning, getting into the mid-upper 80s by the afternoon, with a few areas seeing low 90s. We are looking at lots of sunshine today, but our dew points are lower, so it's going to be feeling much more comfortable outside. So enjoy the slightly cooler temps before it warms back up.

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11: Just today.
12: Now that's the reaction I was looking for. I can always count on you guys for a clear, irrational, angry opinion.
13: Let's get this show started.
0: Well, there's no other way to say this, but just come right out and say it. You're going to have to stop kissing your turtle.
14: Are you now?
0: Yeah. I have to.
14: Wow.
0: I have to. The CDC says you got to stop kissing your turtles.
14: Okay.
0: People are getting in trouble.
14: No.
0: They got these little tiny turtles they're keeping as pets because they're all cute and everything.
14: Like Cuff and Link?
0: Yeah, exactly. Uh-huh. Yeah. The CDC says you got to stop doing that. You got to stop cuddling your turtles. You got to stop kissing your turtles because your turtles are giving you salmonella.
14: You know what? When we were kids, it seems like we always had a turtle. My uncle lived out in the country, and we would get a box turtle, and we'd put it in the basement. And back then, nobody had a finished basement, so the basement was full of, like, bugs and whatnot.
0: Right.
14: And the turtle would eat bugs
0: down there
14: in the basement.
0: And stink up the whole house.
14: Exactly.
0: That's all a turtle's good for when it's indoors, stinking everything.
14: We never petted the turtle. We never kissed the turtle or hugged the turtle. Never.
0: No, and that's not a
14: people
0: euphemism.
14: Are doing
0: we're
14: that now?
0: Actually talking about kissing actual turtles, but apparently this is what people are doing now. They're their shell babies.
14: And my fur babies and my shell babies.
0: Yeah. So tell your skin babies to stop kissing the shell babies.
14: That's good.
0: Because it's giving them salmonella.
14: Right.
0: 15 people have been infected with salmonella. 5 of them had to go into the hospital. Nobody's died yet, thank goodness. And it's all, they've tracked it all down to these turtles that, by the way, are not supposed to be sold in America because they're illegal.
14: Oh.
0: But people are buying them on the internet, and now we've got an 11-state salmonella outbreak because y'all can't quit licking a turtle shell. I don't even understand.
14: And then they're going to get loose, and then we're going to have them like the iguanas running amok.
0: And we're all going to have salmonella.
14: Right.
0: And that's awesome. This is what I don't understand. How do you look at a turtle?
14: I know.
0: How do you look at a turtle and go, I'm finna kiss that?
14: Yeah, right.
0: I mean,
15: they'll bite off. Some of them, they're aggressive.
14: And they don't let go until?
0: According to Granny Broadway, they don't let go till it thunders.
14: That's right.
0: Yeah, and sometimes that's a long time.
14: Yeah, it is.
0: I mean, it hadn't thundered in California since the Reagan administration.
14: Yeah.
0: I mean, you don't want to be walking around with a turtle hanging on your lip. That ain't no good at all. And you got salmonella.
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2: This is Madeline Parker from the KFBS 12 Weather Center, and we are looking at a gorgeous Monday, starting off a little bit chillier with our temperatures in the mid-60s, but quickly warming up into the mid to upper 70s by late morning, getting into the mid to upper 80s by the afternoon, with a few areas seeing low 90s. We are looking at lots of sunshine today, but our dew points are lower, so it's going to be feeling much more comfortable outside. So enjoy the slightly cooler temps before it warms back up.

0: Hey, it's Broadway and Friends on the station for the Legends of Country, Freedom 97.9. Ran across this yesterday, and I thought it was interesting because, like, there are times when my family will go out of town, especially during the summertime, do a lot of traveling, going and visiting family and stuff like that. And usually she leaves in, like, the month of June, and she'll be gone for, like, 3 weeks.
1: That's right. Yeah, she goes down to Mississippi. She goes to Alabama.
0: Yep, she makes the rounds. Mm-hmm. Goes by and takes Grayson. They go and they visit everybody. And I'll go with them sometime for the first week, and then I have to peel off and come back to work, mm-hmm. and then they stay gone. And so I'm at home by myself in the summertime a right good bit.
1: Yeah.
0: And I have said to Daphne several times, because she's like, "Boy, it must be nice to have the house all to yourself, and there's nobody there, and it's nice. It's peaceful and quiet, and you can do whatever you want to do." And I always tell her the same thing. It's great for the first 48 hours.
1: Yeah.
0: And then after that, it's like,
1: that you cut off.
0: What I do now.
1: Right.
0: I'm bored now. There's nobody here. I mean, Grayson just came down here a little while ago and almost hit me in the head with a hammer. There's always something going on in my house.
1: Yeah.
0: And so when it's just me here, it takes me about 48 hours. And then all of a sudden I realize, well, dang, I'm lonely. I wish they'd come back. Well, I need to find something to do.
2: I actually get to eat. Now, Liza is in West Palm Beach right now for her work. And so I got the whole house to myself, and I was just thinking about over the last 24 hours my food consumption.
0: Yeah. Now, if you don't know, Liza is she's a doctor, like a nutrition doctor, right?
2: She's a doctor of nutrition. She's down there teaching in West Palm Beach, all these people.
0: So she's a bit of a health nut.
2: Mm-hmm. This is no joke either. I went because I like that Nitro Pepsi, the cream. I wanted to try the one you had, the blue one.
0: So right.
2: So that's first thing. Okay. Next thing. I was allowed to have those other ones in because that was for the show.
1: Right.
0: Right.
2: So I suggest now, and we have more segments where there's junk food for the segment.
0: Right. Write that down, T. Junk Food Tuesday.
2: Okay. At least one day a week. This is no joke, no exaggeration whatsoever. I had pot roast that you just put on the thing, two slices of Hawaiian pizza, a Pop-Tart. I went and bought me, it was buy two, get one free of the 12 packs of Dr. Pepper.
0: Yeah.
2: So I got me a bunch of Dr. Pepper. And then I stopped by the McDonald's and I got me a quarter pounder with no cheese.
0: Great.
2: And now listen, I'm eating like a chicken. I just know because I will not be able to eat like this since when she gets back. And I take the papers out to the recycle bin.
0: Mm-hmm.
2: She's not going to see them in the house.
0: And you got to kill 36 Dr. Peppers before she gets home.
1: Yes, he can do it.
2: She's coming back Friday.
0: So. Oh, well. Yeah. Plenty of time.
1: Yeah. You think I drink a lot of beer.
0: Plenty of time.
1: Come on, man.
0: So you lived by yourself for a while, Pancake. How long after you got divorced, you moved into your house all by yourself, into your dumpster in the Florida Panhandle. How long were you there before you were like, man, I need some company?
2: It got interesting because, I raised Zoe by myself, and so when she graduated high school, and then I was like, man, I got the house myself. It seems like the bigger the house, the more lonely you are. And so as I got smaller and smaller, I went from the three-story apartment place in Oklahoma City and then to a small little apartment to a dumpster. I was in the dumpster, I didn't feel as lonely.
1: Yeah.
2: Right?
1: Yeah, your dumpster, to tell people that it's a tiny container home.
2: I turned it into one. It was really nice and set up. So it took me, but right after my daughter, I didn't realize until I moved here to Florida, that was the first time I ever in my life lived by myself.
0: Right.
2: I always live with somebody.
1: I was about 27 till I was 35 when I lived by myself. Never had a problem with it.
0: Really?
1: Yeah.
0: No. That's interesting.
1: I was fine with it.
0: And I think maybe if I had not gotten married and had kids, and I was just a single dude in my 30s or so, I probably wouldn't bother me. But when you get accustomed to having a house full of people,
1: we'd be borrowing money from you.
0: Yeah. You know our philosophy on that. Yeah. You can have kids or you can have everything
1: That's
0: else.
1: That's right.
0: That's how that works.
2: I'm going to tell you, I'm about to have some trick cereal right after
0: That's awesome. I'm going to live vicariously through you for a minute. So 18% of people in America say they'd have to be completely alone for 5 days or more before they get lonely.
1: Okay. Well, completely
0: 7% said they get lonely after 5 hours.
1: Oh.
0: I think you might have some kind of complex if you can't go 5 hours by yourself. Mm-hmm. 5 days seems like a lot to me, but again, I'm accustomed to having a whirlwind around me all the time.
1: Yeah,
0: so it works out. But I'm like Mitch when Daphne goes out of town.
3: Because there's things that she won't let me eat.
2: Yeah.
3: And normally when she makes that summer trip, day one, I go to the grocery store and I come back home with potted meat.
1: Right.
3: Oh, yeah. Hash.
1: Yeah.
3: All that stuff that kept me alive when I was single. Be 19 pizza boxes on the bar.
2: I even went out and bought a microwave. Yes. I have a microwave now she doesn't know about. This is no joke. She didn't have a microwave.
1: I'm really not sure how long it would take me to get lonely, but I'd really like to give it a try.
2: Oh, come on now.
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10: This is Madeline Parker from the KFES 12 Weather Center, and we are looking at a gorgeous Monday, starting off a little bit chillier with our temperatures in the mid-60s, but quickly warming up into the mid to upper 70s by late morning, getting into the mid to upper 80s by the afternoon, with a few areas seeing low 90s. We are looking at lots of sunshine today, but our dew points are lower, so it's going to be feeling much more comfortable outside. So enjoy the slightly cooler temps before it warms back up.

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1: Let me give you a quick replay on something here. Back at the beginning of the month, Pancake, we all took a little vacation, and Pancake went on an RV trip.
2: 4,000 miles.
1: Basically, yes, sir, toured all of the lower 48 in an RV and spent somewhere around $83,000 on fuel.
2: Yeah.
1: Because you can't hide money.
2: You
1: cannot hide money.
2: No,
1: and he gets back home, and we're like, well, tell us what happened, man. We know you probably got many adventures to tell us about. And he was like, yeah, it was kind of uneventful.
2: Right.
1: And it turned out he lied.
2: Yeah.
1: Because yesterday, he goes, oh, I got something to tell y'all about the RV trip. And so, sir, the floor is yours. I'm waiting.
3: Oh, my God.
1: Because I bet this is good.
2: Because didn't he mention the insurance agent?
1: He did mention an insurance agent. Right. I forgot about that.
3: Okay. All right, here's the thing. All right, so this is a beautiful RV. It's 32 feet.
2: Okay.
3: But it doesn't say how tall it is.
1: Oh, no.
3: Okay.
2: You should know that.
3: So, yeah, well, I do now. So I was driving through Chattanooga, and we were having a good old time. We had already went through Atlanta. Things were great. We're having a good time. So I get up to and get through Chattanooga, and we're going to go see Ruby Falls. Well, you go to Ruby Falls, there's some kind of detour, and it takes you all through downtown Chattanooga, which, by the way,
2: beautiful and old.
3: It is beautiful.
2: Yeah.
3: And Lookout Mountains and everything. Also home for the Tow Truck Museum of the United States. You can go by and check that out.
1: Well, that sounds exciting.
2: It sounds like you checked it out.
3: Well, so we're going through these tunnel overpasses and underpasses, and then I come across this tunnel. I'm like, oh my gosh, you know, and there's traffic behind me, and I'm looking at the tunnel. I'm like, man, I don't know. I go, surely they would have signs everywhere. So I go through the tunnel. Completely fine. Nothing happens.
2: Oh, good.
3: Okay. It was I was like, whew, okay, well, cool. I guess I was just overreacting, yada, yada, yada. Until we come to a bridge, an underpass, and we go through the underpass, and I was like, all right, well, I went through the tunnel, okay. Went right through there, traffic behind me, everything. Oh, God. What the hell? Well, you can't stop at all because there's and I'm like, I don't know what to do. And I kept on, and I gave it gas. I could just hear it going down. I got Enzo, the 10-year-old, screaming, thinking it's the end of the world. We got out. I'm like, oh my gosh, I'm cussing. I'm like, I look up, and the inside, it's like the San Andreas Fault.
2: Isn't there like an AC unit on top too?
1: Not anymore.
3: And so the AC units in the front and the back and the antenna, everything was pushed down about an inch, which means I was about an inch and a half too tall for this underpass.
2: Wow. Yeah, but that doesn't mean anything.
3: I get out and I'm like, oh God. And I call, I don't know what to do. I'm like, do I drive this thing? Am I stuck now in Chattanooga? Do we go home? And Liza's like, just calm down and calm down. I mean, like, I was freaking out. You know, I get a hold of somebody and they go, all right, yeah, you know, can you see the sky inside? I'm like, no. He goes, all right, you're probably fine, but you're going to have to get that thing fixed. And I go, all right. And I was like, oh my gosh. So we wind up going to Ruby Falls. I get to the top. I'm like, okay, thank goodness. I park it and I'm thinking, you know, it's like right next to a mountain. And all I keep thinking about when I'm 200 feet under the ground, it's like something happened to the emergency brake and this RV went off the side. I went out, it was fine. And I drive back down. I go down it. I'm going down and it is a hairpin turn. And so I stopped and let somebody come through. And I made a turn. Well, they had a little railing there that was already, somebody had already hit it. And it took off one of the propane doors. It was the small one. And oh God. And so I get down there and the 10-year-old at this point, you know, he's like, you know, money doesn't matter to him. It's fine. Yeah, whatever. Right. You know, he's 10 years old and he's like, man, you really screwed up this thing. And I need you guys to look at, I did one of these in the camera. Cause he was right. That's what sucks. Yeah, the 10-year-old was right.
1: Right.
3: But I didn't want to hear it. And then Liza looks at him. He's like, not right now.
2: Yeah. Honey. Not now, honey. Yeah.
1: So play your game.
3: We had to stop by Home Depot. We bought us an air conditioner for the remainder of the trip. We all had a good time. And insurance is handling it now. But the lesson that I learned.
2: Yeah. Lesson here.
3: The RV is 13 and a half feet tall.
1: Okay, good to know.
3: Do not go under anything that's under 14 feet, though, Mitch.
2: Yeah.
3: At all. That extra is for safety.
1: And you know, that would have been good information to have about 4 weeks ago.
4: Yeah.
3: I agree. When you rent a U-Haul, they have, right? They have a little sticker on U-Haul right. that says, hey, this thing is this tall, you know? Oh, why don't they make that on the RV?
1: Well,
3: it's a brand new RV now. I don't know what's about to happen, but it is not good.
1: Well, congratulations, man. Up until now, I've never heard anybody get an RV stuck under an overpass.
3: Oh, of course not.
2: He's going to have the only RV with T-tops.
3: And yeah, man, you really screwed this thing up, man. You really...
1: By the way, I'd like to go on record as saying I knew you were lying when you said nothing happened.
3: I didn't know how to deal with it. Okay, you got me.
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14: This is Madeline Parker from the KFBS 12 Weather Center, and we are looking at a gorgeous Monday, starting off a little bit chillier with our temperatures in the mid-60s, but quickly warming up into the mid to upper 70s by late morning, getting into the mid to upper 80s by the afternoon, with a few areas seeing low 90s. We are looking at lots of sunshine today, but our dew points are lower, so it's going to be feeling much more comfortable outside. So enjoy the slightly cooler temps before it warms back up.

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0: This is the Legends of Country, Freedom 97.9. You probably know if you listen to this show with any regularity that a lot of times people do things that just confuse us. Mm-hmm. We don't understand why people do the things that they do, and so sometimes we like to stop and ask those people to do one simple favor for us, and that is explain yourself.
1: Yeah.
0: For example, if you're one of those people that go to sporting events and you wear a jersey of a team that is not playing in the game,
2: yes,
0: explain exactly. Yourself.
2: Explain. You got some explaining to do.
1: Yeah.
2: Here's one that I can't understand, and I found out it is a actual tradition if you fly into Puerto Rico, but I cannot stand when people clap when the plane lands. I never understood
0: explain
2: that.
0: Explain yourself.
1: Yeah. What were you expecting? Yourself. Really? This is a surprise to you?
2: Exactly. Well, if you're flying Spirit Airlines, right. Sure. I can understand that, right.
1: What about the people who shoot guns in the air for New Year's or 4th of July, right? They're just shooting guns in the air. Real bullets. They got to come down.
0: Explain yourself.
2: Explain yourself.
0: Here's some more people I'd like to hear from. People that order steak at a seafood restaurant.
1: Explain yourself.
2: Indeed. This one, and I'm a traveler and I love being on the road, but I cannot stand people who slow down in traffic because you saw a cop pull somebody over on the other side of the highway.
1: Yeah.
2: Not even on your side.
1: Right.
2: Explain yourself.
0: Please.
1: Come on. Okay, so you're at the restaurant and the waiter goes, hey, this plate's really hot and you touch it. What?
2: Got
1: explain yourself, people.
2: Explain yourself.
0: I'd really like to hear an explanation from you people that bite your toenails. Explain yourself.
2: Ah, yes. Well, that's disgusting.
1: They're pretty nimble, though.
2: It's fun to watch, but not funny to watch. People who use FaceTime or maybe even put your phone on speaker when you're surrounded by strangers in public. Please
0: explain yourself.
1: How about people who complain about spending $12 for laundry detergent and then they go to a restaurant and spend $16 for a margarita?
2: Yeah.
0: Explain yourself.
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mid to upper 80s by the afternoon, with a few areas seeing low 90s. We are looking at lots of sunshine today, but our dew points are lower, so it's going to be feeling much more comfortable outside. So enjoy the slightly cooler temps before it warms back up.

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0: 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This is the best of Broadway and Friends, or at least the best we can do. I thought we had finally gotten to the end of the over-the-top wedding proposals.
1: Oh.
0: You know, yeah. Do it at the ball game.
1: That's where it started, at the ball game.
0: On the Jumbotron, and then, you know, people doing flash mobs and all kind of craziness. And we had we talked about that guy about a year ago that went out to the somewhere where you can go and dig for diamonds. And, like, he spent, like, a month looking for a diamond so he could have a perfect ring made.
1: Yeah.
0: And all. I mean, just making the rest of us look bad.
2: Yeah. Oh, absolutely.
0: But apparently, we're not quite to the end of it yet, because we have one more here that's happened. And this one, I give the guy credit for creativity, because the setting was kind of cool. They were on an African safari.
1: Oh.
0: Not the kind where you shoot animals.
1: Just where you take pictures.
0: Yeah, yeah. You shoot them with
1: I'd love to do that.
0: And so they're out walking around, and they're like on this wildlife preserve or something, and there's, you know, there's all kind of critters running around out there.
1: And the zebras.
0: They were standing next to a giraffe.
1: Oh,
0: or close to a giraffe.
1: They're cool, man.
0: And the guy said, you know what, now's the time.
1: Here we go.
0: And the lady's name was Montserrat Cox.
1: Wow.
0: Sounds entitled, doesn't it?
1: Yeah.
0: And she was enjoying her wildlife animal safari when her soon-to-be fiance dropped down on one knee and whipped out the ring and asked her the question, and of course she said yes, and she got all emotional, and then the giraffe is in the background watching all this.
1: How beautiful.
0: And the giraffe is like, what are y'all doing over there?
1: Yeah.
0: And
2: sticks
0: so,
2: his neck out.
0: Yeah. He's got to come over there and stick his big long neck into somebody else's business. And somehow or another, the giraffe, like, lowered its head all the way down where it was, like, next to this woman's shoulder.
1: Right.
0: While she's all weepy and she's accepting the proposal and whatnot. And then, I don't know if a fly got on its neck or a bee stung it on the butt. I don't know what happened, but the giraffe jerked its head.
1: Oh yeah, they do that. You seen the giraffes fight?
0: Yeah.
1: They hit their necks together, so yeah, they swing their heads around.
0: Yeah, well, he hit another giraffe. He hit Montserrat.
1: Oh no.
0: Right in the head.
1: Right when she was getting proposed to.
0: Yes. And so now she's in a neck brace.
1: Oh dang.
0: Yeah.
1: Really?
0: They posted a video on TikTok. I mean, you gotta give them credit. No one else is gonna have a proposal like that.
1: That's true.
0: But a bunch of people said the same thing I did. It was like, that might be an omen or something. Some sort. I don't really know if things are going to work out for y'all.
1: But how apropos that you get hurt by a giraffe and you're in a neck brace, right? I mean, that's like getting bit by a hippo in the butt.
2: That's funny.
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16: This is Madeline Parker from the KFES 12 Weather Center, and we are looking at a gorgeous Monday, starting off a little bit chillier with our temperatures in the mid-60s, but quickly warming up into the mid to upper 70s by late morning, getting into the mid-upper 80s by the afternoon, with a few areas seeing low 90s. We are looking at lots of sunshine today, but our dew points are lower, so it's going to be feeling much more comfortable outside. So enjoy the slightly cooler temps before it warms back up.

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1: We were talking about Pancake going to the dentist earlier, and the new excuse has been dropped on us, and apparently that is going to be, well, inflation's real bad.
2: Yeah.
1: And I just don't know if I
2: don't have money for the dentist.
1: Don't know if I can
2: swing it or
1: not.
2: On the totem pole.
1: It's funny to me what people consider to be optional when it's time to start tightening your belt up a little bit. And I dig it. I truly do. Right. I'm right there with you. I understand. You got to cut some stuff out right now. People apparently, they did a little study about a week ago, and I saw this. It said 2/3 of Americans have cut back on going out to eat.
2: Okay.
1: They've cut back on going to the movies, and we just got them back into movies.
2: Right,
3: that's right.
1: People say they're cutting down on all sorts of entertainment and things with their family because inflation and prices of everything have gotten so crazy. 65% said they are spending less money on concerts and other kind of outdoor stuff. 61% said they're driving less, and there are 4 in 10 people say they're spending less money on groceries. A lot of great value groceries being bought right now.
2: Right. Yeah.
1: There's a lot of boxes that just say mac and cheese on the front.
3: Aldi.
2: Right.
1: Yeah, and that's it. That's all you're getting. People are saying they're cutting back on bread. They're cutting back on milk. They're cutting back on eggs. What the hell are you going to do when it snows?
2: Yeah. Well, we got plenty of pizza rolls and bagel bites, I'll tell you that.
1: People are using their credit cards more to help get through the crunch. Mm. That's a bad idea. And I thought this was interesting. More than 1/3 of Americans are skipping their visits to the dentist because the money, they're cutting into their savings with all the other expensive things that are going on. And so a lot of people are having problems with abscessed teeth, wisdom teeth that need to come out that can't come out yet. Can you imagine walking around with an abscessed tooth?
2: No. Some things you can't ignore, right? Yeah.
1: Listen, you're a man among men if you're walking around with an abscessed tooth going, nah, I just can't swing this right now.
3: There is nothing worse in the world because there's nothing that'll go away other than like you put a little bit of water on it or something like that, like warm water, but then it that's only for like 10, 15 seconds.
1: Right. You might get a few seconds of relief, but you're not getting anything long term until you get bad.
2: There's not a good place on your body for an abscess. That's all I'm saying. There's nothing should be abscessed.
1: That's a T-shirt.
2: Yeah,
1: right
2: it is.
1: There. That's,
2: right.
1: That is absolute brilliance, what you just said.
2: You're about to get hurt.
1: That's great. Yeah. Oh, my. Grayson's about to hit me with a hammer.
2: He's got a hammer.
3: Oh, he has a hammer. Yes, he does.
1: Yeah. Don't hit him, hammer.
3: He's coming to get that abscessed tooth out.
1: Why you got a hammer? Oh, you want to talk? Okay, well, come here and talk.
3: Hey there. Hey, buddy.
2: Look, hey, dude. Look,
1: this is what he does to me now. He just asked to talk. Now he won't say a word. What you want to say? Say hey to Mitch. Say, hey, Mitch.
3: Hey, buddy. Oh, he was just about to.
1: Come on, say. Oh, you got to have the headphones on.
3: Oh, you got
1: the
3: headphones on. Okay. All right. Here, he's putting headsets on right now. Hey, buddy.
4: Hey, Mitch.
3: Hey, Grayson, I sent you something. Well, that was enough.
2: Yeah, that was. Hey, Mitch, that's all you get.
3: He took his headphones off.
2: Yeah, hey, Mitch.
1: Oh, the joys of working from home.
3: I love it.
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17: I'm John Rooney. The Cardinals had a happy flight yesterday after a 10-8 win over the Rockies, winning 2 out of 3 in Colorado for a 4-2 road trip. And the day turned around when the Cardinals overcame a 5-1 deficit with a 6-run fifth inning. This did the trick. The pitch. A swing, and there's a high fly ball. That is launched to right center field. It's a goner in the Cardinal bullpen. Nolan Gorman gives the Cardinals the lead, 7-5. A 6-run inning with 2 outs in the fifth. Pop Warner congratulates Nolan Gorman, who touches home plate as he just hit home run number 9. The Cardinals added on with 3 2-out RBIs in the eighth and beat the Rockies 10-8. The win went to Cooper Jerpy in his major league debut with 4 perfect innings and 6 strikeouts. George Soriano with his 3rd save. On the air today from San Francisco at 6:15.
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20: This is Madeline Parker from the KFES 12 Weather Center, and we are looking at a gorgeous Monday, starting off a little bit chillier with our temperatures in the mid-60s, but quickly warming up into the mid to upper 70s by late morning, getting into the mid upper 80s by the afternoon, with a few areas seeing low 90s. We are looking at lots of sunshine today, but our dew points are lower, so it's going to be feeling much more comfortable outside. So enjoy the slightly cooler temps before it warms back up.

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Well, I was thumbing from Montgomery. I had my guitar on my back. When a stranger stopped beside me in an antique Cadillac. He was dressed like 1950, half drunk and hollow-eyed. He said, it's a long walk to Nashville.

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You turned on the radio, and them sad old songs coming out of them speakers was solid country gold. Then I noticed the stranger was ghost white pale when he asked me for a light.

down. 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He said, "This is where you get off, boy, 'cause I'm going back to Alabama." As I stepped out of that Cadillac, I said, "Mister, many thanks." He said, "You don't have to call me Mister, Mister.

0: 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Thanks for listening to the best of Broadway and Friends. I've seen some weird workout plans and some strange diets in my life. People do crazy things trying to get in shape.
1: Right.
0: Yeah. Usually it's some kind of weird thing that you do that doesn't involve eating right and exercise, because Lord knows we're not going to do that.
1: That's true.
0: What are you talking about? But there's a guy out there. He's a personal trainer. He lives in Indiana. And he's actually all about eating right and doing exercise.
2: Good.
0: But he came up with this very weird exercise thing that he kind of stumbled into by accident, and apparently it's become a thing now. And it's walking on all fours.
1: What?
0: Yeah. And he says it'll get you ripped in about a year.
1: A year?
0: Well, a year or less. It'll get you ripped. He said he started out, he was doing planks and he was doing bear crawls. Mm-hmm. And that kind of progressed into his current routine. He said there really wasn't any kind of inspiration from any sort of animals. He's not trying to imitate an animal or anything like that. But he says for 30 to 45 minutes a day, he goes out either at a park or a gym. And he walks around. Now, he's not doing the hands and knees all fours.
1: No.
0: He's doing hands on the ground and his feet.
1: I can imagine how hard that is.
0: I mean, think about that for a minute. That's got to be brutal on the core. He says it looks a little weird and people give him some crazy looks, but he says people rarely stop to ask. Well, I can imagine there's a dude walking on all fours in the park. You ain't stopping to talk to that.
1: No.
0: You wouldn't even talk to the homeless dude on the corner.
1: Right.
0: You're not going to talk to the guy walking on all
1: fours. Absolutely. No way.
0: He's just going to let him have his space for a minute. And a whole bunch of other people have jumped on board and they're trying it now.
2: No.
0: And he's got his little all fours challenge going on TikTok and his other Instagram and whatnot.
1: Yeah, but you got to talk people into this one.
0: Let me tell you something. This dude is ripped. Now, I don't know if it's all the walking on fours, but he is absolutely like he was carved out of the side of a mountain.
1: Yeah.
3: See, we played football. We had to do crab walks. Remember that thing?
1: We used to play crab soccer in gym. That's the same way. You do hands and backwards, and you played soccer that way in the gym. Yeah. It was hard.
0: I never did that.
1: You didn't do that?
3: I never got ripped. No, we didn't get ripped that way.
0: Yeah, we didn't have soccer.
3: You went to Catholic school.
1: I went to Catholic school.
0: Y'all had money.
3: Right.
0: We had a volleyball net that was ripped in half and both sides were down on the ground.
1: And the only reason you had a volleyball is because the tether ball broke the string.
0: And it worked out good, though, because that net had that big gap in the middle of it, so that's where you knew where you put the fat kid. So when you're playing dodgeball.
1: I bet this guy finds a lot of pennies, though.
3: You're right. Yeah,
0: I bet he finds a lot of stuff in the park walking on all fours.
1: Yeah.
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3: This is Madeline Parker from the KFBS 12 Weather Center, and we are looking at a gorgeous Monday, starting off a little bit chillier with our temperatures in the mid-60s, but quickly warming up into the mid to upper 70s by late morning, getting into the mid to upper 80s by the afternoon, with a few areas seeing low 90s. We are looking at lots of sunshine today, but our dew points are lower, so it's going to be feeling much more comfortable outside. So enjoy the slightly cooler temps before it warms back up.

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pipe was white, it was 18 feet from the bow to the stern light. Second hand from a dealer in Atlanta, I rode up with Daddy when he went there to get her.

0: She's just an old plywood boat with a 75 Johnson with electric choke.
1: The Legends of Country, Freedom 97.9. So we were talking about this on the show yesterday about how I used to own a mobile DJ company, and I've been to some 900 weddings in my life, and the reception, more the receptions than the actual weddings themselves.
2: Yeah.
1: So I've got a little experience in what we're about to talk about here, and I'm kind of in agreement with all of it. There's a couple that I might call, throw a flag on, but we'll see what you guys think about this. They did a bunch of research over the last couple of years talking to people that had big wedding receptions where you brought in the DJ or a band and all that, and they were trying to put together the ultimate wedding playlist, the songs that you need to play at your reception. And the best advice that I can give to you is this. If you're going to bring people in and you're going to let them dance and have a good time,
3: right,
1: don't give the DJ your personal playlist. Don't hand him your favorite songs,
2: right,
1: because especially if you have eclectic taste in music, because now you're just going to have a room full of people.
2: Now you have
1: going,
2: your first dance and your daddy-daughter dance. Now you get to pick those, the other ones.
1: And maybe a few others, four or five, you know, whatever. Just say, hey, if you don't mind, sprinkle these songs in throughout the night somewhere. But don't hand him a comprehensive list of songs that no one's ever heard and expect all your friends to have a good time and dance, because it ain't going to happen. And you know who they're going to be mad at? The DJ.
2: Not you.
1: And that ain't fair to the DJ. So don't do that. But here's what they came up with. They put together the ultimate wedding list. We only have the top 10 because we don't have time to do the whole thing. But these are songs that must be played at your wedding reception if you want people to have a good time. And sometimes you got to go old school, and I found that to be true at dang near every reception.
2: Everybody likes
1: played
2: the old school.
1: You got to go with the old school. Coming in at number 10. These songs is that if, because sometimes you got, as a DJ, you got to know how to read the room. And when nobody's up doing stuff, you got to find that thing. And there are certain songs, I always called them my secret weapons.
2: Yeah.
1: And here's number 9, and I agree with this one. I got

0: if it gets the old men bouncing their head, because all three of us are bouncing.
1: Yeah, that's right. Yeah, it's a head bouncer, and this will get the old men out on the floor doing stupid stuff. You want to see white people dance? Put the Bee Gees on.
2: Yeah, man.
0: There you go. Bee Gees. Overbite dance.
1: Right. And then this one is a great song, and T-Wall and I were talking about this earlier. This is one of those songs you listen to. It doesn't matter what kind of music you like. When you hear this song, you have to go, that's a good song.
2: Yeah.
1: I don't know if it deserves to be in the top 10 of the ultimate wedding playlist. Right. But Dancing in the Moonlight.
0: King Harvest.
1: Yes.
0: King Harvest.
2: Not a wedding song. Yeah.
1: Kind of maybe you
2: it's
1: know,
2: not slow for a slow dance and it's not fast for a fast dance.
1: That's the kind of song I would play while they were eating dinner.
0: Hello. Yeah, exactly. Yeah,
1: it's good, okay. It's sure, good sure, atmosphere
0: yeah.
1: music,
0: yeah,
1: you know.
0: You
1: here's another one that's in the ultimate wedding playlist, and I absolutely agree with this one. I will tell you this, they said it's the version you should play is by Frankie Valli. Mm-hmm. I disagree. I think you got to go Four Seasons on this one. Okay.

0: about that song?
1: What?
0: Is it no one that ever requested it knows what it's about?
1: Yeah.
2: That's funny.
0: Here's number five on the Ultimate Wedding Playlist. Mamma Mia.
3: Oh, yes. The Bridesmaids and Gay Man Dance. There you go. But they get they're the ones that get everybody out dancing, though, man.
0: Yes. You give me five drunk bridesmaids and two gay dudes, we're going to have a party.
3: We have a,
0: you hear me?
3: Sir.
0: We're going to have a party.
3: They're the ones that get everybody started, man. I'm telling you.
0: Especially if you throw this one on them.
3: Yeah, you get the crowd clapping at this
0: one. Oh, yeah.
3: They're not dancing.
0: Yes. And no wedding reception is, in my mind anyway, is complete without a good sing-along. And what better sing-along is there than this?
3: Now, if you're about to have a wedding, you need to hire out Grayson for this song.
0: Yes.
4: Oh, that's Grayson's favorite song.
0: Yes, Grayson's get out there and lead
3: everybody. He'll get everybody singing.
4: Yeah, he loves it.
0: Here's another one that I question. Not because of the group. I'm very fond of the group. I love Queen. I don't know if this would be the song that I said was the number two on the ultimate wedding list by Queen, because there are other songs by Queen you could play that make people lose their minds. Not that this is a bad song, but I never in one wedding reception did I ever play Don't Stop Me Now.
4: Too many other good Queen songs.
3: It's a good song.
0: You want to see them go crazy? Play another one, Bites the Dust. They will lose their ever-loving minds.
3: And now, the number one ultimate wedding song is?
0: I got to kind of agree with this one. I never saw it let me down. This one will fill the dance floor up every single time.
4: Yes, sir. Yeah, you got that disco ball going.
0: Right? Make way for the bridesmaids and the gay dudes.
3: Gay man. Yeah. Party's about to start, y'all.
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14: This is Madeline Parker from the KFBS 12 Weather Center, and we are looking at a gorgeous Monday, starting off a little bit chillier with our temperatures in the mid-60s, but quickly warming up into the mid to upper 70s by late morning, getting into the mid-upper 80s by the afternoon, with a few areas seeing low 90s. We are looking at lots of sunshine today, but our dew points are lower, so it's going to be feeling much more comfortable outside. So enjoy the slightly cooler temps before it warms back up.

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0: Hey, it's Broadway and Friends on the station for the Legends of Country, Freedom 97.9. If any of this sounds familiar, it's because you're listening to the best of Broadway and Friends. And if you've never heard it before, well, nothing I just said matters. Time for our daily trip down to the Sunshine State to see what's going on. Is it the heat, the humidity, the extra heat? Yeah, we don't know, but something is making these people go crazy. Here we go.
1: What's up, Florida? What's up? What's up, Florida? What's up, Florida? Jump on it. Jump on it. Jump on it.
2: Where are we headed, Broadway?
0: Oh, we're going to Tampa today.
3: Woo-hoo!
0: Hey. Love me some Tampa.
2: Yeah. Good. Oh, yeah.
0: So here's what happened in Tampa. We got a guy in Tampa. He was driving. He got pulled over, regular traffic stop. Mm-hmm. Don't know why. Probably tail light out. That's usually how this kind of stuff starts. The Hillsborough County Sheriff's Department said two deputies pulled him over. And when they went up to the window to talk to Fabricio Jimenez.
4: Mm-hmm. Fabricio.
0: Fabricio Jimenez.
2: Of the Tampa Jimenezes. Yes.
0: It's a fine family. You know, Fabricio Jimenez sounds like the name of an entertainer of some sort.
2: Sure does.
0: Famous singer.
4: Exactly.
0: Maybe a great actor from South America or something. Not a guy that gets pulled over on the side of the road in Tampa, Florida with cocaine on his nose.
2: Oh, still on his nose.
4: Whoa.
0: They said when they walked up to the driver's side window, his nose was covered in a white powdery substance.
2: Oh, there you go.
4: You got some Fabricio all over your nose.
2: Yeah.
0: My first thing I'd have had to say was, I was eating donuts.
2: Yeah, right.
4: Donuts.
0: Yeah. I threw them out the window, wrapped me a ticket for littering. Mm-hmm. But that is not what he said. They swabbed it right there on the side of the road.
2: Oh, they had a swabber ready to go.
0: And it tested positive for cocaine.
2: Of course it did.
4: Yeah. Devil's dandruff.
0: Yep. Mm-hmm. That's what it was. It was also just the beginning of Fabricio's problems because they searched the backpack that was in the car and they found 250 grams of marijuana and 13 Xanax pills.
2: Oh, boy.
4: Ah.
0: I'm not sure what kind of trip he was taking, but it sounds like it was going to neutralize itself at some point.
4: Grateful Dead tour.
2: All going to even out, baby.
0: I'm going to snort coke and take Xanax. I don't know if that's a good... Why don't you just not do any of it and it'll be the same?
2: Right.
0: Deputy said that Mr. Jimenez told them that the cocaine on his nose, say it with me, everybody, that ain't mine.
5: It wasn't me.
0: They promptly arrested him on drug charges. Jimenez told the cops that the cocaine belonged to his friend, who usually keeps it in his
4: Oh.
0: At which point the deputies told Mr. Jimenez, you're probably following your friend a little too closely.
2: Yeah, he is.
0: So we once again ask the burning question.
1: What's up, Florida? What's up? What's up, Florida? What's up, Florida? Jump on it. Jump on it. Jump on it.
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16: This is Madeline Parker from the KFES 12 Weather Center, and we are looking at a gorgeous Monday, starting off a little bit chillier with our temperatures in the mid-60s, but quickly warming up into the mid to upper 70s by late morning, getting into the mid to upper 80s by the afternoon, with a few areas seeing low 90s. We are looking at lots of sunshine today, but our dew points are lower, so it's going to be feeling much more comfortable outside. So enjoy the slightly cooler temps before it warms back up.

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0: Sure you'll lose weight? In 1979, Alex Gowen discovered a hypnosis sequence to rewire the subconscious, where bad habits live. By 1999, he was so certain he did what no other hypnotist dared, he asked the U.S. Patent Office to examine. August 13, 2002, a U.S. patent was issued to Alex Gowen. 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
1: Joy Lone from the KFBS 12 Weather Center. Happy Labor Day. If you've got any plans outdoors, the weather is feeling very nice due to the lower dew points in our area. Temperatures this afternoon will be getting into the upper 80s and low 90s, so feeling a little bit cooler compared to the last few days of that heat wave. As we get into the evening, temperatures remaining in the 80s and then eventually making their way into the 70s. Tomorrow, the heat will return. Highs will get back into those mid-90s, making it another hot day.

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4: This is Joy Lone from the KFES 12 Weather Center. Happy Labor Day. If you've got any plans outdoors, the weather is feeling very nice due to the lower dew points in our area. Temperatures this afternoon will be getting into the upper 80s and low 90s, so feeling a little bit cooler compared to the last few days of that heat wave. As we get into the evening, temperatures remaining in the 80s and then eventually making their way into the 70s. Tomorrow, the heat will return. Highs will get back into those mid-90s, making it another hot day.

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8: Joy Lone from the KFES 12 Weather Center. Happy Labor Day. If you've got any plans outdoors, the weather is feeling very nice due to the lower dew points in our area. Temperatures this afternoon will be getting into the upper 80s and low 90s, so feeling a little bit cooler compared to the last few days of that heat wave. As we get into the evening, temperatures remaining in the 80s and then eventually making their way into the 70s. Tomorrow, the heat will return. Highs will get back into those mid-90s, making it another hot day.

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You know the heart of country music still beats in Luke the Drifter. 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Old Marty, Hank, and Lefty, why, I can feel them right here with me.

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12: Hey, good Monday evening to you, Heartland. Hope you had a great Labor Day. The heat's going to come back towards the middle of the week. But it's going to feel pretty good this evening. We'll see temperatures falling through the 80s early in the evening. We'll be in the 70s by the late evening hours. We'll bottom out in the low to mid 60s to start our Tuesday. Tuesday will be mostly sunny, a little bit hotter out there. High temperatures in the low to middle 90s. From the KFES 12 First Alert Weather Center, this is Chief Meteorologist Grant Dade.

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2: Well, I know it said you've had time to think about it. 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
5: 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Hope you had a great Labor Day. The heat's going to come back towards the middle of the week, but it's going to feel pretty good this evening. We'll see temperatures falling through the 80s early in the evening. We'll be in the 70s by the late evening hours. We'll bottom out in the low to mid-60s to start our Tuesday. Tuesday will be mostly sunny, a little bit hotter out there. High temperatures in the low to middle 90s. From the KFES 12 First Alert Weather Center, this is Chief Meteorologist Grant Dade.

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So here's a reminder of an unforgettable classic, courtesy of the Legends of Country, Freedom 97.9.

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1: The Cardinals begin the third city of their three-city road trip, the third leg, I should say. Welcome in to St. Louis Cardinals baseball tonight. They are in San Francisco to take on the Giants. The voice of the Cardinals, John Rooney, along with Ricky Horta and Mike Claiborne, have the call of the game. My name is Matt Pauley, coming your way from St. Louis. Glad to have Cardinals baseball coming your way today. Yesterday, they wrapped up a three-game series in Colorado. They end up taking two of three with the win yesterday, and before we get to today's game, let's relive yesterday's game with today's replay.
2: A swing and a miss. Leahy got Johnson to chase the fastball up. One down. A 2-2 pitch from Leahy. Right there, strike three call. No challenge by Carey. Church grounds it right side, right field, base hit. Here's the JC coming around. He's going to score, and the throw goes in and cut off into second safely. Nathan Church swinging a miss at a ball in the dirt. A curveball from Leahy strikes out Johnston. Slider is called a ball, but it's being challenged. That's the voice of Emil Jimenez with Machin at the plate. Bernal making the challenge, and he was right. That's the first big league strikeout for Jerby. Leo Bernal rips it to the gap in right center field, and that ball is going to get past the right fielder. Johnson is able to recover. Two-run score, and the Cardinals are right back in this game. A swing and a solid smash into center field. It's a hit, and that ball goes past the center fielder. Carrick couldn't block it. It goes to the wall. The Cardinals are getting two runs out of this, and on to third base, Joshua Baez. The Cardinals have tied the game at five. A swing, and there's a high fly ball. That is launched to right center field. It's a goner in the Cardinal bullpen. Nolan Gorman gives the Cardinals the lead, 7-5. A six-run inning with two outs in the fifth.
3: The 2-2 pitch.
2: Swing and a miss. Struck him out.
3: The 3-2.
2: And that strike three call got him with a fastball.
3: The pitch on the way.
2: A swing and a miss. Struck him out.
3: The pitch. And that's the line.
2: Picked on a hop by Sajacy. Spins. Throws. Got him. Oh, that ball was by Sajacy, but he was able to get the glove down. Backhand spin. And retire Amador.
3: 2-2 pitch is a swing and a miss. Got it with a sweeper.
2: Wow.
3: And that is strikeout number five for the rookie Cooper Jerby, making his major league debut.
2: The 0-2 pitch is swung on and missed. He got it with the changeup. And that's a pitch he used for this inning. Second time through the lineup. And he has six strikeouts now in four innings of work.
3: A swing and that ball's hit down the right field line. It's going to get down and go to the wall.
2: It scores to JC. Here comes Fermin around third. The relay to the plate. 2-8. Two-run double for Ivan Herrera. And the Cardinals lead 9-5 with two outs in the eighth inning. And I love two-out RBIs. Burleson rips it to right field. That's going to get down for a hit. Here comes Herrera to score. 10-5 Cardinals at Burleson with a three-hit game today.
3: Soriano deals.
2: A swing and a miss for a Redbird winner. Troy Johnston strikes out, leaving McCarthy at second, and the Cardinals won 2 out of 3 in Denver, taking today's game 10-8.
1: Brings us to tonight, Michael McGreevy on the mound for the Cardinals, 6-9, 3.97 ERA. He's gone 2-1 with a 6.35 ERA in his career against the Giants, but has won each of his two career starts at San Francisco's Oracle Park. Logan Webb goes for the Giants, 8-8, 4.21 ERA. He's 3-3 with a 5.19 ERA in eight career starts against the Cardinals. We'll hear from Cardinals manager Oliver Marmol. That's up next. 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

0: Cardinals-Giants tonight in San Francisco across the minor league system. Nothing doing. Two teams did wrap up their seasons yesterday in low-A Palm Beach and high-A Peoria. Neither team participated in the playoffs. But on the way out at Palm Beach, infielder Owen Hennie being named the Florida State League Player of the Week after he hit 389 with three home runs and 11 RBIs last week. And for high-A Peoria, outfielder Andrew Williamson, who was the 68 overall pick in the most recent draft, he was named the Midwest League Player of the Week after he hit 545, two home runs, four RBIs, and an OPS above 1,900. The AA and AAA teams, Springfield and Memphis, will resume their seasons tomorrow. In our game, it's the Cardinals and the Giants. We'll head back to San Francisco to go inside the park next, right here on the Cardinals Radio Network, powered by Graybar.
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0: I had a chance to visit with Albert Pujols, who's doing the game tonight for Peacock. And first of all, how's that working out for you, watching the game from a different angle?
1: Well, it's fun. You know, it's something that you just said, you know, looking the game from a different angle and just kind of like just having your opinion, kind of giving the audience, you know, a different way to look at the game and a way from somebody that played a game for 23 years, giving some insight about the game, you know, how player things and what they try to do when they're at the play.
0: What do you see differently in the game from when you finish playing?
1: Well, I think for me it's more like, you know, obviously the games have changed so much. I can say that I play in the three era, almost Thursday and the third era, you know. But I think right now, you know, just more of a lot of scouting, a lot of going by information. Then, you know, we had those information before, but we didn't use it as much as a lot of the team using them right now, which is great. At the end of the day, you know, analytics is information to help you, you know, to prepare again. So if you give me some information, you're giving me a weapon to go out there and to use it so I can execute during the game. So I think, you know, when you have that, it's finding a balance, you know, for that night and finding that matchup, you know, who can get in the game, whether it's your long reliever, whether it's your closer, whether it's a pinch hitter, looking the right way to put somebody in the best situation to succeed.
0: What do you think of the Cardinals this season? They've gotten off to a very interesting start. They remain competitive. I think some people thought, well, maybe they're not going to be that good, but I think they've been more than a pleasant surprise.
1: I think a lot of credit you need to give it to Ollie Marmo, the manager. I think he's getting everything out of those young players with putting them in the right situation and having fun, you know. I think if you ask me from watching him from the last couple of years, it was something that sometimes I would watch the game, and if the other team scored two runs, the game was over. This year is different, you know. From day one, I mean, these guys are hungry. They're competing. Yes, they are not where they wanted to be, but still 18 games out, 4 games out of the wild card, anything can happen. I've been a witness of that, you know. I was in one of those year, and then we ended up winning the World Series. So I love the talent. I love, you know, what they've done. I know JJ and Mason is out of the lineup. Hopefully we see them soon. But I think some of the positive things that you can look at is the year that Jordan Walker is having. Alex, you know, great year. And then now you have this young female coming up, you know, and Joshua Baez, you know, making a big splash. So I think, you know, they're not where they want to be, but I think they have a bright future ahead of them. And I look, you know, what the future is bringing.
0: Final question for Albert Pujols. Big weekend for you, your family and friends, going into the Cardinal Hall of Fame and also being part of the reunion for that 2016.
1: It's going to be fun. Great memories. And, you know, to be inducted into the San Luis Cardinal Hall of Fame along my little brother, Jerry Molina, alongside him. It's going to be really excited, bringing some great memories and some tears, you know. But at the same time, just see some faces, you know, that I haven't seen in a while. And it's great when you get an opportunity to be around some of your peers that you play with or against it, being part of a great weekend like it's going to be. So I'm looking forward to it. It's something that I'm really excited about. And you said it, you know, to enjoy it with the family, friends, my wife. It's going to be fun.
0: I'm looking forward to it. Thank you for your time, and we'll see you this weekend.
1: Thank you, Mike. Appreciate it, bye.
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0: Giants tonight from San Francisco. Scores around baseball. First off, inside the division, the Brewers, they win at home over the Cubs 4-3. Later on tonight, the Reds are in Los Angeles to take on the Dodgers. Chase Burns will start for Cincinnati. Games impacting the wild card race. The good news, Marlins lose today to the Mets 9-4, so the Cardinals will get past Miami if they win tonight. The not as good news, in 10 innings, the Diamondbacks beat the Royals 5-4. Were all 9 runs scored in the 10th inning. Arizona scored 5 runs in the top of the 10th. Kansas City 4 runs in the bottom of the 10th. So kind of an interesting thing after 9 innings of a scoreless baseball. And the Padres, they end up beating the Nationals 3-2. So the Cardinals need to win tonight if they don't want to lose ground to both the Diamondbacks and also the Padres. It is the Cardinals and the Giants tonight. Michael McGreevy on the mound for the Cardinals. The voice of the Cardinals, John Rooney, along with Ricky Horta and Mike Claiborne, they are all in San Francisco. They'll have the call of the game up next on the Cardinals Radio Network, powered by Graybar.
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0: Welcome to St. Louis Cardinals baseball from the city by the bay, San Francisco, California. It's the Cardinals and the San Francisco Giants, a beautiful ballpark here in San Francisco. It's Oracle Park, and it was built in 2000. It's had many names over the years, but it's